All right, our Drive at 5 winner, picking a good one from Bruno Mars, Just the Way You Are. I think that show's, like, coming up. It might even be this weekend. I'm not sure, but that is Trent, today's Drive at 5 winner, picking up a pair of Fandango movie passes to go check out Practical Magic 2, starring Nicole Kidman and Sandra Bullock, now in theaters. Congratulations. Trent also throwing in a $50 gift certificate to the service department at Audi Napa Valley and Volkswagen Fairfield. Congratulations, you are today's Drive at 5 winner. All right, it is time for New Order. We got hometown traffic and weather coming up. Got Fine Young Cannibals this hour and Miley Cyrus right now. It's a bizarre love triangle on KUIC.

0: Miley Cyrus in Flowers on KUIC. I am Jeff Dorian. Hey Jude, the Beatles tribute band will be performing in Vallejo at the Vino Godfather Winery. What's really cool, and it's Saturday. I think it's outdoors. Not sure about that, but it's early in the afternoon, 1 o'clock, to check out Hey Jude, the Beatles tribute band at the Vino Godfather Winery. Details at KUIC.com. And the weather is going to be warm. It is warm. I think we actually hit 100, maybe 101 last hour. 98, though, expected for the high tomorrow, mid-80s Friday, and then we're looking at 70s over the weekend, and much cooler temperatures expected next week. Coming up, Fine Young Cannibals and Sugar Ray. Hometown traffic as well, coming up around the corner.
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8: Good afternoon. Eastbound 80, seeing slow traffic in Vallejo, Fairfield, and Davis this afternoon. Just your typical pockets of commute slowing. No accidents are currently being reported. Westbound 80 is moving smooth for the Wednesday drive. Other freeways are looking okay. Highway 12, you'll see a couple of stretches of slow traffic through Fairfield and Sassoon. Also going to see brake lights. Highway 12 around the Rio Vista Bridge. Eastbound 4 had an earlier accident reported at a Bay Point at Bailey Road. That was causing some issues in the left-hand lane last time we checked in. Things have cleared up. A bit of activity still on the shoulder based on my reports, but the lanes have reopened. Sluggish traffic through Concord. We see commute traffic around the 242 connector. Brake lights continuing into Bay Point until around Bailey Road from that earlier incident. But things do continue to improve this afternoon. Otherwise, looking pretty good for the Wednesday drive. That is your KUIC hometown traffic. I'm Lyle Glass.

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Quick 95. That is Fine Young Cannibals. She drives me crazy. Kylie Minogue is on the way, and you want to catch this tribute to the music of Santana. It's Carnival happening in Winters at the Winters Opera House, and that is happening this Saturday starting at 7:30. You'll find details under Hometown Happenings. 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

0: update.
1: Good afternoon. Eastbound 80, seeing a couple of stretches of slow-moving traffic. Got some brake lights hanging around. Eastbound 80 in Vallejo, Fairfield, and Davis for the Wednesday drive. No accidents are currently being reported. Some of your typical pockets of slowing as we continue eastbound 80. Westbound 80 moving pretty smooth. No accidents or delays. Highway 12, a couple of stretches of slow traffic through Fairfield and Sassoon. Still seeing some stop-and-go traffic around the Rio Vista Bridge as well. Brake lights in both directions on Highway 12. Just some more hang-around commute slowing. Eastbound 4 had an earlier accident reported out of Bay Point around Bailey Road. Everything is cleared from that earlier accident, but still have some traffic hanging around. Sluggish traffic eastbound 4 between 680 and Willow Pass Road. Brake lights continuing through Bay Point into Pittsburgh. East up right about Railroad Avenue this afternoon. No additional accidents have been reported, and the traffic is improving since everything cleared at a Bay Point. Should see that continuing to improve this afternoon. I'll keep you posted. Otherwise, looking good. 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

0: Michael Jackson's Bad album. You know, this album was far from bad. It was huge. I mean, how many? Seven? Like six or seven huge singles? Not like Thriller numbers, but I mean, Bad. This is a great album. I think 1987. And I remember the vinyl. I had the vinyl record when it came out. And then, you know, CDs were starting to come out in the late 80s. And then they put out the version, Michael Jackson's Bad album, on CD with a bonus song. What? So I got to go buy the CD now. And I think the song was Leave Me Alone. Remember the video? Yeah, I think that was the bonus song on that Bad album, which I think, yeah, it's part of the whole Bad experience, all those songs. Bonnie Raitt, Magic on the way. We're going to check traffic with Lyle Glass. That's coming up here in just a few minutes.
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5: Good afternoon. Eastbound 80, seeing a couple of stretches of slow-moving traffic. Got some brake lights hanging around eastbound 80 in Vallejo, Fairfield, and Davis this afternoon. Just your typical pockets of commute traffic at the moment. No accidents are currently being reported along the way. Westbound 80 is currently moving pretty smooth. I want to check in Concord eastbound 4. Some heavy traffic around the 242 connector. Currently moving pretty slow between 680 and Willow Pass Road. It's been steady commute traffic this afternoon. I do have reports of an accident since we last checked in. Just past 242 around Port Chicago Highway. A couple of vehicles in the center divide as we work our way through the drive. Some heavier traffic since we last checked in before the 242 connector. Some brake lights continuing eastbound 4 into Bay Point until about Bailey Road. Had a recent accident at Bailey Road. Everything is cleared since we last checked in. The traffic is improving. Northbound 680. Just some commute brake lights into Fairfield before Gold Hill Road. Highway 12. The traffic is improving, but some stretches of slowing still through Fairfield and Sassoon, and a bit of slow traffic around the Rio Vista Bridge there, Highway 12. That's your KUIC hometown traffic. I'm Lyle Glass.
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95.3 KUIC. Shout, Tears for Fears. All right, coming up, we got Prince, we got Maroon 5, and the music from Aerosmith. And there was some news today about Aerosmith putting on a show, I think, down in L.A., Hollywood Bowl. We'll look into that coming up. Right now, Britney Spears, KUIC.

0: Some people just make a mess everywhere, right? That is Teddy Swims and Lose Control. I'm Jeff Dorian, and we were talking about Aerosmith. And I'm going to throw in some Aerosmith in a little bit here, but they are returning to the stage for a, being described as a star-packed, two-night Hollywood Bowl concert. It's like Aerosmith and friends, and I'm looking at some of their friends. They got some good friends. Hart, Billy Idol, Sammy Hagar, Slash, they say members of Alice in Chains, Red Hot Chili Peppers, Train, and more. It's billed as California, Dream On, Aerosmith and Friends, and it was just announced today, and it's happening October 29th and November 1st at the Hollywood Bowl. So this is like, what, 3-4 weeks away. So if you're an Aerosmith fan, this is really good news. Coming up, hometown traffic, our weather for tomorrow, 99, maybe 98. Definitely upper 90s expected for your high on Thursday. And then we're going to cool down mid-80s on Friday and then lower 70s, mid to lower 70s over the weekend. Lori Frank Memorial.
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13: Traffic update.
14: Good evening. Eastbound 80, still seeing a couple of stretches of slow traffic. Got some brake lights eastbound 80 in Vallejo, Fairfield, and Davis this afternoon. Some of your typical pockets of commute slowing. Not currently seeing any accidents to report. Westbound 80, moving pretty smooth. I do see a stretch of slow moving traffic. Westbound 80 in Vallejo around Redwood Street should free up just before Tennessee Street this afternoon. I don't currently see any accidents reported there. Looks like a chunk of commute slowing for the evening drive. I'll keep an eye on that as we continue. Otherwise, looking good. Westbound 80, 680 moving pretty smooth in both directions. Highway 12 looking good towards Napa and Rio Vista. Still seeing sluggish traffic eastbound 4 through Concord into Pittsburgh. Slow and go from around the 680 connector until about Railroad Avenue into Pittsburgh. Had an earlier accident in Bay Point at Bailey Road, but everything is cleared from that, so just a bit of commute slowing this evening. That's your KUIC hometown traffic. I'm Lyle Glass.

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We got some hometown traffic updates on the way that may or may not include some little red Corvettes. All right. Hey, listen, we do this on our website, Bay Area Perks. 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Coming up. Oh, yeah, we got that Aerosmith. All right. I'll get to it right after Maroon 5. We got to take care of that. And Hall & Oates on the way right now. Maroon 5. Here's

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0: Good evening. Eastbound 80, still seeing a chunk of brake lights in Fairfield. Currently moving slow between the truck scales and Airbase Parkway. I do have reports of an incident on the shoulder since we last checked in. Eastbound 80, just before West Texas Street, a couple of vehicles on the right-hand shoulder. Seems to be causing a bit of additional traffic right around that 12 East connector, but everything is to the side. Not actively blocking any lanes. Eastbound 80, a chunk of slowing out of Davis before the Causeway. Slowing down just past Mace Boulevard, freeing up pretty quickly as you head across the Causeway. Westbound 80, just some hang around traffic in Vallejo at Redwood Street. Going to see that clearing just before Tennessee Street for your evening drive. Otherwise, looking pretty good. Interstate 80. Other freeways are also improving. Highway 12 moving pretty smooth towards Napa and Rio Vista. 680 looking good in both directions. You will still see some sluggish traffic eastbound 4. Working your way through Concord into Pittsburgh. Slow and go from before the 242 connector till about Railroad Avenue. I had reports of an earlier incident at Bailey Road. Everything is cleared from that. I have reports now of some construction, some guardrail repair going on around San Marco Boulevard. That's causing a bit of extra traffic for the evening drive. That's your KUYC hometown traffic. I'm Lyle Glass.
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0: That's Hall & Oates Man Eater. You know, there are several kinds of eaters. And what kind of eater are you? Well, there's the chaotic eater. They skip meals and they lack a routine. The unconscious eater. They eat mindlessly while distracted by screens and work or driving. And the emotional eater. All right, put your hands up if you're an emotional eater. They use food to comfort, soothe, and cope with difficult feelings like stress or sadness. The waste not clean plate eater. Yes, you got to finish all that food, ignoring the fact that you're full. Nope, got to finish your plate. Kind of like Thanksgiving, right? The refuse not eater, accepting food out of politeness rather than hunger. The restrictive eater cycles strictly through diets, categorizing foods as good or bad, which often trigger binging. Oh, boy, the restrictive eater. The intuitive eater listens to natural biological hunger and fullness cues, enjoying a peaceful relationship with food. All right. I don't know. How many intuitive eaters are there, right? That's the goal, right? But, yeah, a peaceful relationship with food. I mean, that's a tough one. All right, coming up, Eagle-Eyed Cherry, we're going to check traffic with Lyle. And at the top of the hour, XYZ with Eric Zachary, taking over until midnight. Have a great rest of your evening. We'll see you tomorrow.
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8: Good evening. Got a couple of stretches of slow traffic. A lot of the brake lights have eased up as we continue into the evening drive. I had reports of an incident in Fairfield last time we checked in on the shoulder around West Texas Street. My reports are indicating there is still a bit of activity on the shoulder, but it's a little ways to the side, not blocking any lanes for the evening drive. Moving smooth around West Texas Street, you will see a pocket of brake lights between Travis Boulevard and Air Base Parkway. Just a little bit of hang around commute traffic this evening. Otherwise, looking pretty good. Eastbound 80 moving smooth out of Davis. Westbound 80 looking good for the evening drive. Highway 12 has improved. A little bit of slow traffic still working your way out of Fairfield in Sassoon, and some sluggish traffic around the Rio Vista Bridge, Highway 12. No accidents, though, just a bit of hang-around traffic. Seems that the brake lights are easing up as we continue through the evening drive. Eastbound 4, slow and go out of Concord from the 242 connector until about San Marco Boulevard. I have reports of a bit of construction closing one of the eastbound 4 lanes around San Marco Boulevard. Some guardrail repair for the evening, so that is causing a bit of extra traffic out of Concord right now. That's your KUIC hometown traffic. I'm Lyle Glass.
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1: XYZ with Eric Zachary. Throughout the show, I've definitely taken shots that Audrey has several roommates, right? And just the struggle sometimes that is you getting ready and sharing bathrooms and whatnot. I realize that even though I pride myself in living alone, that I have a lifetime roommate at any point, which is Jordan. Because we don't live together. He's married now. I thought this would stop when, you know, he got married
2: and
1: moved in with his wife.
3: Right.
1: Woke up to a text this morning at 6:45 in the morning. Hey, man, my shower's like the River Monster TV show right now. Can I come use yours?
2: What happened to your shower?
3: A lot. There's draining issues.
1: I just love that I'm your backup. Not the gym. Not any other friends that live closer to you.
3: I don't want to go further away. Like, if I go towards you, I'm also going towards work. It was just economical.
1: Okay.
3: Yeah.
1: Got it. He showed up in like gray sweats, like Tim Allen in the Santa Claus when he's getting ready for Christmas, or Rocky, depending which childhood you grew up with.
3: Right.
2: And then you guys crawled into bed together for 15 minutes and then you got ready.
1: No. How did you get access to my Ring camera footage?
3: I like that, Audrey. Let's just go with that.
1: XYZ.

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1: Well, if this isn't the definition of irony, I don't know what is. 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
2: Isn't that crazy?
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0: Justin Timberlake has made a public apology, not for any of the things that arguably most of his haters would want him to apologize.
1: I want him to apologize for this.
0: This is more of a you thing, but like I'm saying, in the world of like Britney fans or the DWI alleged
1: situation. I'm glad he apologized for this.
0: Or, yeah. You know, not always being faithful, allegedly. He's apologizing for beatboxing.
2: See, they call me late. Timberlake. The frick of the...
3: I don't like how you're dancing right now.
1: Yeah, yeah. You shouldn't like this. It's not good.
0: It inspired me to learn how to beatbox.
1: Uninspired.
3: Yeah,
0: Timberlake at the No Strings Attached concert tour in Madison Square Garden. In case you wanted to look
1: in
0: it
1: like 2000.
0: What did he say on?
1: Basically, an influencer was like, "We don't talk about Justin Timberlake's beatboxing enough." To which I think, if you're old enough, we do. But he saw the video's gone so viral that he commented saying, "I often look back on this time as well. I still haven't come up with any answers. I don't know how to apologize enough for whatever those ambitions were. Too many boots, too many cats. I hope you can forgive me. Also, I can't promise I won't do it again. God help us all." Eric, it's not cool. It's not cool, man.

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0: Mom's hot take on XYZ with Eric Zachary. 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My mom joining the show to provide her perspective on what's trending in pop culture today. Mom, that is
1: hotels and check-in times. That's trending. So frustrated. Yes, it is. People are upset, and I don't blame them. I'm on their bandwagon.
0: All
1: the people on TikTok.
2: Okay. All right. You know what?
0: Are you part of like a secret Reddit community?
2: No, she definitely is. She definitely is on Reddit. Yeah, like, for sure.
0: All right.
2: Yeah.
0: My mom wants to call out Hilton and Marriott next.
2: All of them. Everybody.
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0: Mom's Hot Take on XYZ with Eric Zachary. It's all brought to you by Progressive Insurance. I'm glad it's not a hotel sponsor because this could get ugly. My mom is joining the show today to provide her perspective on what's trending. And you said, Mom, that
1: I am so upset.

0: Tennessee and they say bye.
1: That's definitely not the same thing.
2: I know, but you know what? I like the analogy, and the more you're talking, the more I'm in on what you're saying.
1: I think this is weird, because like if I say that, if I ever have to stay at like a cheap hotel, like just because of like where I'm at, or like it's the only thing available, usually they are pretty lenient. They'll let you check out at like noon, and then you could check in earlier.
2: I think the check-in is more important than the check-out. If I got to get out, I got to get out. No big deal. I don't want to wait till 2, 3, 4 p.m. to check in. If I'm there at 11, hold your boy down.
1: And by the way, I know there's probably a lot of people in the hospitality world that listen to our show. I understand the nature of like you got to turn those rooms, you got to have time for the housekeeping to come. Let's
0: shorten the amount of rooms and put more maids on the rooms.
1: Your answer is to make the availability of hotels harder.
2: Yeah, you want to get rid of rooms.
0: If there's 300 rooms, let's go to 175 rooms so we can turn them and burn them.
2: What?
0: Not that. Yes.
2: Okay. Now I'm so off of the Virginia trade.
1: You grew up in the airlines. You've been stuck in cities where there were not rooms available. Why would you lean this direction?
2: Right. That was crazy.
0: Because if I do that, then maybe I can check in.
1: But what if you don't have a room? What if you can't get a hotel because
2: rooms?
0: Because if there's less rooms and you have more maids, then they're cleaning them faster.
1: Math is crazy.
2: Yeah, no, we got to get you in a probability
1: course. Very thankful you don't work in, like, local government.
2: Yeah.
1: You know, the housing crisis? Let's take more homes away.
2: Let's get rid of houses.
1: Make them more affordable, but
2: I heard you guys have potholes. What if we got rid of roads?
0: I think that there are some people that will agree.
1: No,
0: with
1: I don't.
0: Me.
1: I really don't.
0: I really believe
1: that you're alone on this. And
0: no, I'm not. No, I'm not.
2: You need the course
1: YZ with Eric Zachary. Mom's Hot Takes. I'll brought to you
0: bite
1: by
0: me.
1: By, did you say bite me?
2: Bite me or fight me?
0: Bite me.
2: Oh.
1: Eat my shorts.
2: Yeah.
1: All right. It's all brought to you by Progressive Insurance.
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0: Spooky season is here. I know that hurts someone's heart out there, like my own, because I can't believe it's October 7th.
1: I'm
0: not a hater. I don't like committing the whole month to Halloween.
2: Oh, I don't think you should commit a whole month to any holiday.
1: No, I love committing the whole month to Halloween.
0: We know. as you've already begun talking about your Halloween party that isn't happening until Halloween weekend.
1: Well, yeah, I got to make sure everybody can come.
2: That's right. That's fair.
0: I won't be here. That's not even a joke. I just won't be in town. But you said if you do want to arrive, people have to be in costume. What is like the level of costume that people have to commit to?
1: I'm wearing a bald cap.
0: Okay.
1: So
2: pretty high.
0: Got it. So this isn't my cup of tea. We'll talk about Audrey's Halloween party and niche costume ideas. What may possibly put a bald cap on her head. Don't understand. Coming up next.

0: What's the level of Halloween costume that you strive for? Like, do you want people to obviously know who you are? Do you do the thing where it's like, I don't know if that person's wearing a costume or not, but if you get it, you get it? Or is it like, no, you need to know they are celebrating Halloween, and while I may not know what they are, that is not them on a day-to-day.
1: Sure.
2: Here, you know, I will list my metrics as follows.
1: Okay.
2: Audrey. Or my requirements, I should say.
0: Yeah.
2: So one, it has to look like a costume.
1: Okay.
2: Like, even if you're being a character from like a show or something,
1: right,
2: there has to be some defining element that you can tell that it's a costume.
0: Like, you
2: a
0: have wig, to commit.
2: Right.
0: A like very a wig notable or like hat or
2: yes,
0: something.
2: Exactly. Okay. That's number one.
1: Okay.
2: Yeah. Number two, only select people can know and understand.
0: Oh, you want it to be niche.
2: I love a niche costume.
1: Okay.
2: Like, yeah. I love a costume where I can be like, guess what I am?
1: Right.
2: Because it doesn't really matter as long as everybody can tell that it's a costume.
1: Okay.
2: You know what I mean?
0: So like, I understand why.
2: You don't need to know what I am.
0: You need a prop to make it obvious.
1: Well, so
0: yeah.
1: I was talking to Audrey about this off the air, but like, if you dress up as Elsa from Frozen, mm-hmm, like, that is such a character that if I see you from across the
0: blonde
1: street.
0: Blonde wig, blue yeah, dress.
1: Exactly, like, oh, okay, I know that that's Elsa.
0: Yeah.
1: I have done things like put a ton of crazy stuff on, and the people be like, oh, what are you? And I'm like, oh, I'm Nicolas Minaj, Nicki Minaj's right, illegitimate brother.
2: Exactly. Like, the story.
1: It's
0: so annoying.
1: No, I won a Halloween costume contest
0: by doing that.
1: Yes, it was like 2012, so like, she's got, I think like her second album had just come out, so it's the height of Nicki Minaj.
0: Is that a real person, or did you make up this story?
1: I made up this character.
0: People Googling if she has an illegitimate
1: brother. I'm sure some people are like, is this true?
0: No, I mean, not at all. I had a Halloween party with Jordan where he was the backwards man, and he put an entire suit on backwards.
2: Yeah, like,
1: classic character.
0: Okay. Audrey, why are you wearing a bald cap for Halloween?
2: Okay, so it's a really long story. Basically, when I was in college, I lived with the same roommates. There's four of us. We used to call our apartment the Goblin Fort, right?
0: Uh-huh.
2: So now we live in a much nicer and bigger apartment that we have upgraded to the Goblin Palace.
0: Okay.
2: And so this year for Halloween, we are turning our apartment into the actual Goblin Palace, and we're all going to be goblins.
0: So you know the part where you said that was a long story? You could have just been like, hey, I'm being a goblin. You could have just led with goblin.
2: It's important. It's about the story!
1: You need
0: like,
1: the lore.
0: Are you going to be green? Like, are you using face paint and everything?
2: No, I'm not going to be okay, so bald cap.
0: Seems like you're not
2: ears,
0: committing. Not committing.
2: Prosthetic nose.
0: I mean, green, though. Like,
2: no,
1: that's not, more ogre.
2: You don't get to decide what our goblins look like.
0: Okay. X, Y, Z with Derek Zachary.
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0: What are you watching Wednesday on XYZ with Eric Zachary? We'll go over what we're into binging watching, our recommendations coming up in just a minute. But we also do the opposite, which is kind of just Audrey's sleepometer.
1: Yes. Yeah, yeah. Sometimes I fall asleep during movies. This one I did. I watched part of Backrooms.
0: How much did you get through?
1: Maybe 20 minutes.
2: Wow.
0: I feel like most people are praising Backrooms.
3: Yeah, this is the first bad review I've heard.
1: I mean, it's not that it was bad. It was just slow.
0: Were you tired?
1: Yeah, I was very sleepy.
0: But it also wasn't good enough to keep you up.
1: I mean, it wasn't like, wow, I'm wrong. You know?
0: Okay. Like, all right. Things that you should watch. Maybe Backrooms.
3: Yeah.
0: If you're not Audrey, coming up on XYZ. Just a

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0: Not only are the people who created AI originally, now the people playing the people who created AI are warning us against it. Andrew Garfield, he's in a new movie called Artificial, where he plays Sam Altman, who's the head of
1: OpenAI in general.
0: And this is his thoughts after playing him on camera.
2: I got a bit scared. I felt a little mistrusting of the technology. It feels like the people who are creating and kind of encouraging us to use the technology don't exactly know its capacity themselves.
0: Ooh.
2: So that feels a little irresponsible.
0: That's a little terrifying.
1: Yes.
0: I mean, he wasn't even like in it. He was just playing it.
1: After doing the deep dive, I feel like when you play somebody, especially and they're still alive, to have all the knowledge that's in front of you and then be like, yeah, I'm turning away from that is scary.
0: Very. Not for nothing, too. Sam Altman was just on a panel. I saw this yesterday where he said something to the effect of, yeah, eventually AI will end the world. But in the meantime, companies will do well.
1: Wrong take.
0: No, don't say that.
1: Yeah.

0: A new dating app that allows strangers to play matchmaker for you, kind of like it's a video game.
1: Yeah, I would say like Love Island, in a sense.
0: From what I'm hearing, they get a lot of information about you, and they get to decide your life.
1: Yes, yeah, yeah.
0: So for like you, choose your own adventure.
1: Yes, it is a video game.
0: I want to make my friends my little characters I can play. Anyway, it's called Rivet.
1: Yes. Basically, social matchmaking is blowing up. Rivet allows you, and you don't have to join as somebody trying to date. You can sign up as a matchmaker. You will get traits of two people.
0: I'm in.
1: You can put those people together.
2: Okay.
1: Then AI will generate a photo of them. So the anonymity is still there. You don't actually get to see these people.
2: Okay.
1: Which I think is kind of a good case.
0: Do you eventually? Like, if they match?
1: If they
0: match, I want a prize. I want to know if I did this and they got together. I want to see what they look like.
1: You get to see how well upvoted it goes. So, like, let's say you put two people together, Eric. And then other people are like, oh, yeah, Eric is right. It gets upvoted.
2: Well, so what happens on the other side of this then?
1: Their suggestions, like rather than swiping, people have voted, oh, Audrey would be good with this person.
2: Oh, so it'll be like, you can be like this. Yeah,
0: you don't have to go on the date, Audrey.
2: I was interested to how that got delivered to the candidates.
0: I think it's like suggested, like, oh, we think, or the community or the tribe is spoken.
3: We surveyed 45 people and they said you'd be good with this person.
0: I like it. If I have a hand in someone ending up with someone, I want to know what they look like at the end. Like, I want that to be like the treasure chest and it opens. And
1: I don't think you necessarily get the satisfaction of knowing that that couple succeeded. I think you get like, oh, I've put together so many people.
2: Right.
0: Okay. So they're relying on like people like on Reddit that love upvotes and like being right. And then also people who just like the reality TV of it all.
1: Yes.
2: Okay.
0: I'm telling you right now, as someone that doesn't really care about either of those things, I will gladly participate as a matchmaker if there's a prize for me at the end. I want to know what they look like.
2: Yeah, I don't really care to matchmake people. I feel like it's not, you know, I would also like to know what they look like.
0: What if you knew, though? If you found out that you got to like put it on your wall, like you guys put Sarah and Jeff together.
2: No, I mean, I don't need to know that they got together, but like I do want to know that I'm like, they're cute together.
0: Okay, well, if you're going to preserve the anonymity, at least give me the dirty.

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0: Mom's hot take on XYZ with Eric Zachary. Today she is feuding with hotels over their check-in
1: morning,
0: and check-out times.
1: Mr. and Mrs. Marriott, yes.
0: Okay. I don't know that there's a Marriott family anymore. I'm not sure. Purchased, but... Anyway, all of that, you could have gone Hilton, Paris Hilton,
2: yeah,
0: so
2: yeah,
0: easy.
2: Yeah,
0: anyway,
2: right
0: all
2: there.
0: That to say, your answer to understanding that they have to clean the rooms, you said, well, then let's just make the availability of hotel rooms smaller. Get
1: so
0: rid
1: that
0: of them.
1: So maids can clean them, yeah.
0: No. So, but you want to get rid of rooms so that it's harder to find a hotel to stay in, or at the very
1: there's
0: least.
1: So many hotels everywhere. No one will bother. It'll be, keep the prices the same, but let me check in earlier. Let me check out.
0: That is
1: hour
0: spoken
1: later.
0: Like someone who only visits New York, Chicago, LA.
2: Right.
0: Like,
2: yeah.
0: If you,
2: I don't think this is
0: I go
2: solution.
0: To so many cities where there's like not enough hotel solutions.
1: Right. All right. Well, then just keep it to major cities at least.
0: Okay. Okay. I would hate to hear your approach on a housing crisis.
2: Yeah, right.
0: All right. Mom's hot take today. If you want to watch it and shake your head at it, you can see the video version of the show and wherever you get your
1: I make sense. Watch me.
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0: What are you watching Wednesday on XYZ with Eric Zachary? Audrey made it clear that Backrooms is not her cup of tea because she fell asleep.
1: I didn't say that. All I said was that I fell asleep.
2: Kind of said that. Yeah.
0: Why did I just say that you didn't? Right.
1: I said it was slow at the beginning and I didn't make it any further.
0: Are you going to go back and watch it?
1: Yeah, eventually.
3: Not on the top of your to-do list.
0: Got shelved. Anyway, Okay, so Backrooms. Getting a lot of critical acclaim. I haven't seen it yet, but Audrey fell asleep during it. What have you stayed awake for, Audrey?
1: Now that you mention it, not a lot.
0: Okay. It seems like a personal health thing. She's just real tired.
1: Yeah, just when I'm watching a movie, it just takes me away. You know what I mean?
3: Or it doesn't.
1: Take me away!
0: Jordan, what have you watched?
3: I'm late to the game, but I finally started Adults, the new FX show comedy series.
1: I've been hearing so much about
3: this. It's like the Friends of this generation, if Friends were funny.
0: Shots fired. Okay.
3: I'm
0: not the big Friends fan. I just know that's going to rile people up.
3: I was going to say, your booze mean nothing. I see what makes you cheer. But I was like, okay, how could the ensemble, like four or five people living in one place,
0: work in today's day and age.
3: And actually be funny?
0: It's required to make rent.
3: Well, Nick Kroll is executive producing, and I'm like, he's hilarious. First two episodes, a little slow. I did not fall asleep like Audrey. It did end up being actually hilarious.
0: Speaking of things that are maintaining their comedic value, Scrubs season two of the reboot.
3: Yes. So
0: obviously, Scrubs ran like 9 or 10 seasons in the 2000s. They brought back this reboot. They are on season two of the reboot, and it's holding strong. I'm a staunch Scrubs fan, but not someone that's like above calling it out if it's just too goofy or gimmicky.
3: Yeah. I will say I'm a reboot hater, and
0: I am too.
3: I love what they're doing
0: very,
3: with Scrubs.
0: Very well done. I mean, they got the entire original cast and the original showrunner. I highly recommend it. Scrubs, that is available on
3: Hulu as well.
0: Hulu, yes, it is Hulu. Because ABC, that makes sense. also, I'm very late to the game, but Jake Gyllenhaal in Presumed Innocent on
3: Apple TV.
0: Yeah. I guess I watched it years ago and I don't remember it, so I rewatched it. It's very good.
3: Wasn't it like COVID or around that time?
0: And it's a remake.
1: Oh, there's so much lost.
0: Portal. Anyway. Those are our recommendations. Adults on FX. Don't watch Backrooms if you're Audrey. And then Scrubs, the reboot on Hulu/Presumed Innocent, which is a very older show now on Apple TV Plus. Your XYZ, what are you watching Wednesday? 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

0: Imagine if the Olympics were like, hey, we're not going to have sports anymore. I'm trying to, like, it just doesn't make sense to me. The primetime Emmys, which celebrate broadcast television, right, in its excellence.
1: Yeah.
0: Keyword broadcast television. Correct. Are no longer going to be on broadcast television. They're moving to streaming only, Amazon Prime for next year.
1: Yeah. I don't think, like, I don't know. I really don't go to Prime for much. So maybe that's just me.
2: Honestly, I'm on Prime.
1: Yeah?
2: Yeah. I feel like I use it for kind of a lot, but I also don't think that I would be like, let me go watch the Emmys.
0: It's just kind of like the Olympics saying, like, hey, we're going to talk about the sports, but we're not going to show you any of them.
1: Yeah, yeah.
0: Or Grammys are like, here are the songs, but there's no performances.
1: You're saying the Olympics is solely on AM radio?
0: Yeah, basically. Shout out to all my AM radio friends.
1: Yeah, no shade.

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0: Audrey wants to talk about how her body reacts to medicine.
1: Yes, I do. Because I saw a TikTok the other day and I was like, oh my God, that's what that's from?
0: Okay. Oh, so I hate that this generation isn't even like WebMD. They're like TikTok MD.
1: Well, no, I was just honestly not going to worry about it. But then I like saw somebody be like, oh, I have this thing that happens.
0: So and someone explained like, something they're experiencing, a side effect. And you're like, oh, this is something I'm living with right now.
1: I was like, oh, yo, I have that too.
0: Was it for your IBS?
1: No, it wasn't. There's no side effect. I don't take medication for my IBS. That's just there.
0: I would say there's a pretty massive side effect to IBS, which would be.
1: That would be a symptom.
0: The painting of the bull.
1: Ew, Eric.
0: I'm so sorry.
1: That's disgusting.
0: It's gross. It's awful.
1: I don't know.
0: I'm the worst.

0: Audrey saw someone on TikTok explain side effects they've been experiencing because of a medication, and you went, hey, that's me.
1: Yeah, I was like, oh my God, I literally get it.
0: What is the side effect?
1: Okay, so I'm on a little medication.
0: You don't need to share the medication if you don't want, but what's the side effect?
1: Apparently, what happens is you get super, super sweaty in your sleep.
0: I feel like been you your entire life.
1: No!
0: Though.
1: No.
0: I mean, you say you're sweaty daily.
1: Specifically night sweats, and like you wake up and the sheets are wet.
0: Oh, yeah.
1: Like,
0: oh.
1: I've been having to wash my sheets so much because I wake up and I'm like, why am I damp? My bed is damp.
2: Ugh.
1: I know.
0: Growing mold.
1: And like my hair is getting like really greasy overnight and stuff.
3: And now, are you not taking this anymore? Or are you going to just ride through it?
1: This is just it's what it has to be.
3: Okay. Got you.
0: You getting rubber sheets?
1: Ew.
0: I'm trying to solve a problem for you.
3: I don't know that
1: so
3: even
1: I'm just
3: helps.
1: Like slipping and sliding?
3: Yeah, right.
0: You can just like hose it down in the mornings.
1: Ew.
3: That's disgusting.
1: No, absolutely not. Anyway, have you guys had any weird side effects ever?
3: There was like, I think it was college, my first or second year. I felt sick, but I didn't want to miss a class. I could not sleep. So I took NyQuil at like 6 a.m. The class started at 8:45.
0: Mm-hmm.
3: That's not enough time. I woke up 2 hours into the NyQuil. I thought I was still dreaming. I could not pay attention during the class. And I was like, oh, you need to let the NyQuil run its course.
0: Like Audrey when she watches movies.
3: Yeah, yes, essentially. Yeah, essentially
1: yeah,
3: that.
1: Yeah.
3: Yeah. But I don't know. I've heard people like old rap songs talk about how they put NyQuil in things. I'm like, how is this fun for you guys?
1: Yeah,
0: like, people like being in that like lucid dream state.
3: I feel like I'm on trampolines the entire time.
1: No, absolutely not.
0: I've been pretty lucky. I don't usually get side effects. I have taken an Adderall by accident when I thought I was taking a Xanax, which is not the time that you want to take.
3: Opposite.
0: That is not the time you want to take an Adderall.
1: Whoa.
0: Because then you and your anxiety are just on a roller coaster.
1: Yes. Well, I don't know. I guess, I don't know.
3: How much stuff did you get done?
0: So much, but like
1: and
0: it
1: you
0: was,
1: were crying while you did it.
0: Yeah. So like to be clear, I'm not advocating for drugs. I don't like I have prescriptions to both of these.
1: Yeah,
0: and some of them are as needed, not like every day. But like, yeah, usually Adderall really

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0: XYZ with Derek Zachary. Throughout the show, I've definitely taken shots that Audrey has several roommates, right? And just the struggle sometimes that is you getting ready and sharing bathrooms and whatnot. I realized that even though I pride myself in living alone, that I have a lifetime roommate at any point, which is Jordan, because we don't live together. He's married now. I thought this would stop when, you know, he got married
1: and
0: moved
1: began.
0: In with his wife.
2: Yeah. Right.
0: Woke up to a text this morning at 6:45 in the morning. Hey, man, my shower's like the River Monster TV show right now. Can I come use yours?
1: What happened to your shower?
2: A lot. There's draining issues.
0: I just love that I'm your backup, not the gym, not any other friends that live closer to you.
2: Well, I don't want to go further away. Like, if I go towards you, I'm also going towards work. It was just economical.
0: Okay.
2: Yeah.
0: Got it. He showed up in like gray sweats, like Tim Allen in the Santa Claus when he's getting ready for Christmas, or Rocky, depending which childhood you grew up with.
2: Right.
1: And then you guys crawled into bed together for 15 minutes and then you got ready.
0: No.
2: You know
0: how did you get access to my ring camera footage?
2: I like that, Audrey. Let's just go with that.
0: XYZ.

0: Well, if this isn't the definition of irony, I don't know what is. 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
1: No, isn't that crazy?
0: That's wild.
2: Yeah. I don't think they care about ratings, or we're just going to be watching clips.
0: I mean, I understand like VMAs moving off MTV as a channel, even though they're not. They still air CBS or whatever. But like shows that are not inherently about broadcast television, I can understand not being on television in today's streaming age. 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
2: I think award shows as a whole in the entertainment industry have lost the plot. 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
1: Weird.
0: And the irony is palpable.
1: Justin Timberlake is finally acknowledging his awful beatboxing from the 2000s. That was not an invitation to start doing it. It's really bad.
2: Yeah. And I learned about my medication side effects on TikTok.
0: Oh.
2: That's why I'm sweaty.
0: I thought WebMD was bad.
1: Right.
0: All of that and more. 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

0: Spooky season is here. I know that hurts someone's heart out there, like my own, because I can't believe it's October 7th. I'm not a hater. I don't like committing the whole month to Halloween.
1: Oh, I don't think you should commit a whole month to any holiday.
2: No, I love committing the whole month to Halloween.
0: We know. as you've already begun talking about your Halloween party that isn't happening until Halloween weekend.
2: Well, yeah, I got to make sure everybody can come.
1: That's okay. Right. That's fair.
0: I won't be here. That's not even a joke. I just won't be in town. But you said if you do want to arrive, people have to be in costume. What is like the level of costume that people have to commit to?
2: I'm wearing a bald cap.
0: Okay.
2: So
1: pretty high.
0: Got it. So this isn't my cup of tea. We'll talk about Audrey's Halloween party and niche costume ideas. What may possibly put a bald cap on her head. Don't understand. Coming up next.

0: What's the level of Halloween costume that you strive for? Like, do you want people to obviously know who you are?
1: No.
0: Do you do the thing where it's like, I don't know if that person's wearing a costume or not, but if you get it, you get it? Or is it like, no, you need to know they are celebrating Halloween, and while I may not know what they are, that is not them on a day-to-day.
2: Sure.
1: Here, you know, I will list my metrics as follows.
2: Okay.
1: Audrey. Or my requirements, I should say.
0: Yeah.
1: So one, it has to look like a costume.
2: Okay.
1: Like, even if you're being a character from like a show or something,
2: right,
1: there has to be some defining element that you can tell that it's a costume.
2: Like
1: you
2: have to commit.
1: Right.
0: A very notable hat or something.
1: Yes, exactly.
0: Okay.
1: That's number one.
2: Okay.
1: Yeah. Number two, only select people can know and understand.
0: Oh, you want it to be niche.
1: I love a niche costume.
2: Okay.
1: Like, yeah. I love a costume where I can be like, guess what I am?
2: Right. Yeah.
1: Because it doesn't really matter as long as everybody can tell that it's a costume.
2: Okay.
1: You know what I mean?
0: So I understand
1: like,
0: why,
1: you don't
0: like,
1: need to know what I am.
0: You need a prop to make it obvious.
2: Well, so I was talking to Audrey about this off the air, but like, if you dress up as Elsa from Frozen, mm-hmm, like, that is such a character that if I see you from across the
0: blonde
2: street.
0: Blonde wig, blue dress.
2: Exactly. Like, oh, okay, I know that that's Elsa.
0: Yeah.
2: I have done things like put a ton of crazy stuff on, and the people be like, oh, what are you? And I'm like, oh, I'm Nicolas Minaj, Nicki Minaj's illegitimate brother.
1: Exactly. Like, the story.
2: It's so annoying. No, I won a Halloween costume contest
1: by doing that.
2: Yes, it was like 2012, so like, she's got, I think like her second album had just come out, so it's the height of Nicki Minaj.
0: Is that a real person, or did you make up this story?
2: I made up this character.
0: You have people Googling if she has an illegitimate
2: brother. I'm sure some people were like, is this true?
0: No, I mean, I don't know. A Halloween party with Jordan where he was the backwards man, and he put an entire suit on backwards.
2: Yes, uh-huh.
1: Yeah.

0: Yeah. Like,
1: classic character.
2: Okay. Audrey, yeah. Why are you wearing a bald cap for Halloween?
3: Okay, so it's a really long story. Basically, when I was in college, I lived with the same roommates. There's four of us. We used to call our apartment the Goblin Fort. Right?
2: Uh-huh.
3: So now we live in a much nicer and bigger apartment that we have upgraded to the Goblin Palace.
2: Okay.
3: And so this year for Halloween, we are turning our apartment into the actual Goblin Palace, and we're all going to be goblins.
2: So you know the part where you said that was a long story? You could have just been like, hey, I'm being a goblin. You could have just led with goblin.
3: It's important. It's about the story!
1: You need
2: like,
1: the lore.
2: Are you going to be green? Like, are you using face paint and everything?
3: No, I'm not going to be... Okay, so bald cap.
2: Seems like you're not
3: ears,
2: committing. Not committing.
3: Prosthetic nose.
2: I mean, green though. Like,
3: no,
1: that's not, more ogre.
3: You don't get to decide what our goblins look like.
2: Okay. XYZ with their exactly.
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0: Mom's hot take on XYZ with Eric Zachary. 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My mom joining the show to provide her perspective on what's trending in pop culture today. Mom, that is
1: hotels and check-in times. I am that's so trending. Frustrated. That's... Well, yes, it is. People are upset, and I don't blame them. I'm on their bandwagon.
0: All
1: the people on TikTok.
2: Okay. All right. You know what?
0: Are you part of like a secret Reddit community?
2: No, definitely is. She definitely is on Reddit. Yeah, like, for sure.
0: All right.
2: Yeah.
0: My mom wants to call out Hilton and Marriott next.
2: All of them. Everybody.
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0: Mom's hot take on XYZ with Eric Zachary. 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I'm glad it's not a hotel sponsor because this could get ugly. My mom is joining the show today to provide her perspective on what's trending. And you said, Mom, that
1: I am so upset with check-in and check-out times. They're getting shorter and shorter. I've paid my money for a night in a hotel, and I am getting less than 12 hours by the time they ask me to check in at 4 o'clock, and then they request me to kindly check out at 10 o'clock.
0: Okay.
1: It is not even funny. Man.
0: That's quite literally more than 12 hours. That said, I...
2: Unfortunately, man, I am going to side with your mom.
0: No, I agree with her. I will say that this is not me taking up for hotels or corporate America.
2: Yeah.
0: If you have enough money and you go to the nice hotels, they still have very lenient check-in and check-out times.
1: Okay. Well, most of us don't have that kind of money.
0: And to be clear,
2: speak on that.
0: And to be clear, I don't either. My girlfriend insists that we stay at very nice places, and because she is like a Marriott Bonvoy, Diamond something, she gets 4 p.m. checkouts.
1: Girlfriend. It's not about your girlfriend. This is about a service that I pay for, and I am getting asked. This is like buying a ticket from Chicago to Orlando, and they get you to Tennessee, and they say, bye.
0: It's definitely not the same thing.
2: I know, but you know what? I like the analogy, and the more you're talking, the more I'm in on what you're saying.
0: I think this is weird, because like if I ever have to stay at like a cheap hotel, like where I'm at, or like it's the only thing available, usually they are pretty lenient. They'll let you check out at like noon, and then you could check in earlier.
2: I think the check-in is more important than the check-out. If I got to get out, I got to get out. No big deal. I don't want to wait till 2, 3, 4 p.m. to check in. If I'm there at 11, hold your boy down.
0: And by the way, I know there's probably a lot of people in the hospitality world that listen to our show. I understand the nature of, like, you got to turn those rooms. You got to have time for the housekeeping to come.
1: Then let's shorten the amount of rooms and put more maids on the rooms.
0: Your answer is to make the availability of hotels harder?
2: Yeah. Yes. You want to get rid of rooms.
1: So if there's 300 rooms, let's go to 175 rooms so we can turn them and burn them.
2: What?
1: Yes.
2: Okay, and now I'm so off trade.
0: You grew up in the airlines. You've been stuck in cities where there were not rooms available. Why would you lean this direction?
2: Right, that was crazy.
1: Because if I do

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0: Justin Timberlake has made a public apology, not for any of the things that arguably most of his haters would want him to apologize.
1: I want him to apologize for this.
0: This is more of a you thing. But like I'm saying, in the world of like Britney fans or the DWI alleged
1: situation. I'm glad he apologized for this.
0: Or, yeah. You know, not always being faithful, allegedly. He's apologizing for beatboxing.
2: See, they call me late. Timberlake. The frickin'
3: I don't like how you're dancing right now.
1: Yeah, yeah. You shouldn't like this. It's not good.
0: It inspired me to learn how to beatbox.
1: Uninspired.
3: Yes. Yeah,
0: Timberlake at the No Strings Attached concert tour in Madison Square Garden. In case you wanted to look
1: in
0: it
1: like 2000.
0: What did he say on?
1: Basically, an influencer was like, "We don't talk about Justin Timberlake's beatboxing enough." To which I think, if you're old enough, we do. But he saw the video's gone so viral that he commented saying, "I often look back on this time as well. I still haven't come up with any answers. I don't know how to apologize enough for whatever those ambitions were. Too many boots, too many cats. I hope you can forgive me. Also, I can't promise I won't do it again. God help us all." Eric, it's not cool. It's not cool, man.

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0: What are you watching Wednesday on XYZ with Eric Zachary? We'll go over what we're into binging watching, our recommendations coming up in just a minute. But we also do the opposite, which is kind of just Audrey's sleepometer.
1: Yes. Yeah, yeah. Sometimes I fall asleep during movies. This one I did. I watched part of Backrooms.
0: Okay. How much did you get through?
1: Maybe 20 minutes.
2: Wow.
0: I feel like most people are praising Backrooms.
3: Yeah, this is the first bad review I've heard.
1: I mean, it's not that it was bad. It was just slow.
0: Were you tired?
1: Like. Yeah, I was very sleepy.
0: But it also wasn't good enough to keep you up.
1: I mean, it wasn't like, wow, I'm wrong. You know? Okay.
0: Like, all right. Things that you should watch. Maybe Backrooms.
3: Yeah.
0: If you're not Audrey, coming up on XYZ.

0: All right, that is it for us on XYZ with Eric Zachary. We kind of talked about it at the beginning of the show. I woke up this morning. Not woke up too, but very early in this morning, Jordan texted me, said, hey, can I come use your shower?
1: Yes. Mm-hmm.
0: Which, like, typical Jordan behavior for the last 10 years of our friendship. I just figured once he got married and moved in with his wife.
1: Okay, there's two people in one shower at my place. There's one person and two showers at your place. This is simple math, Eric.
0: Yeah, I'm making that radio money. That is a joke. All of that said, Jordan arrived. I don't know. I saw the beauty of having a roommate for a second. Because I'm like, I wouldn't want to do this every morning.
2: Fun.
0: But like,
2: it's
0: we had
2: fun.
0: Coffee and we talked a little bit.
2: No, I wasn't kidding when I said you crawled into bed together and cuddled for a little bit. That's my favorite part of having a roommate.
0: No, to be clear, that didn't happen. Jordan and I...

0: you guys might kiss.
1: We did not climb back into bed. First of all, that's absurd behavior. I'm an adult. I don't go back to bed after I shower.
0: Yeah.
1: Unless you're hungover.
2: Sure, fair enough. No, I love that.
1: Jordan did, though, get a chance to... I've been talking about this new neighbor I have and that my side window looks directly into her unit.
2: Oh, did you see her?
0: Well, I didn't see her.
1: So, but, like, the whole problem is, like, I've never known that window to be an issue because the person that lived there prior always had curtains down. So, like, I never realized, like, I could see into someone else's room clearly.
0: His window is higher than hers,
1: so
0: she's always looking up at him, and he's looking down at her. It's very Romeo and Juliet, and Eric is Juliet.
1: It's just like where it's placed in my apartment is a position where I'm always standing, and I'd like my eyeline would naturally go down.
0: Yeah,
1: and then where she sits and her window faces is her couch. So like when she's looking at her phone, if she just glances slightly above her phone, she's looking right at me.
0: You know, when she looks up and dreams wistfully of her prince, she sees Eric.
1: Right. I want to be where the people are.
0: Yeah, no, exactly. Yes.
1: That's it for us. I want to be very clear. I'm very happy in my relationship.
0: You just got to put that PR
1: plus. Man, this would be a perfect meet cute if it was a different world. It's XYZ with Eric Zachary. That's it for us. On behalf of Jordan, Audrey, and myself, Eric, we'll see you tomorrow. Anyone want to say goodbye?
0: Is it on behalf of yourself if you're saying it?
1: All right. We'll see you tomorrow.
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1: Teachers deserve some love and appreciation. 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

0: Billie Eilish, that's Birds of a Feather on 95.3 KUIC, your hometown station. Yeah, you're stuck with me. John is out. It's Dave McCallum on the Hometown Morning Show. John will be back a week from Monday. He's having a medical procedure, and we wish John well, and he'll be back before we know it. Coming up on the morning show today, we're going to talk to Aaron Eckhart. He's the executive director of CASA. If you're not familiar with CASA, that's the Court-Appointed Support Advocates, a wonderful organization that helps kids, even little kids, who are stuck, unfortunately, through no fault of their own in the judicial system, and they help navigate that for the youngsters and the families. And we'll talk to Aaron about that coming up this morning. Also, we're going to give away a couple of things: Western Railway Museum passes and tickets to see Practical Magic 2. And I've got another word that wins in KUIC's $20,000 trick-or-treat. Right now, let's check in for our first look at traffic this morning with our own Cynthia Seats. Hey, Cynthia.
1: Well, good morning, Dave. Let's get it done. Westbound 80 in Vallejo. This is near Maritime Academy. We've got a report of a brush fire causing a visual distraction right before you get to the Carquinez Bridge, but traffic's still light, so it's not much of a delay getting through there. There is stop and go Vallejo westbound 37 between Wilson Avenue and the lane merge, and Napa westbound 12 Jamison Canyon has a pocket of stop and go between the Chardonnay Golf Club and Highway 29. I'm Cynthia Seats. That's your hometown traffic update.
0: And your hometown weather. Boy, we've got the heat advisory continuing today. It's a nasty hot mess, isn't it? A high of 95 in Vacaville today, 98 the expected high in Winters. We will begin to cool off a little starting tomorrow. In fact, it'll drop tomorrow by about 10 degrees, so that's certainly going to help. For now, it's the last final day of that really bad heat, and there are cooling centers around the area, and you can see a list of cooling centers, where they are and how you can get there on our website. Just go to KUIC.com and click on announcements. You'll have a list of all the cooling centers. Then, as I said, it's going to cool off a little bit as we head throughout the week. Right now, we've got 63 in Vacaville, 56 in San Francisco, 60 in Benicia, Woodland sitting at 61, 61 in Dixon, too. More today's great, great best mix of music coming up, including Lenny Kravitz, who I haven't heard him in a while, John Mellencamp, and Shawn Mendes, all on the way. Stay right there.
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0: Shawn Mendes with Stitches on 95.3 KUIC. Dave McCallum for John Young in the Hometown Morning Show. Coming up in just a couple of minutes, if you're highfalutin, I'm going to tell you all about the Solano Symphony, and they've got a performance coming up this weekend. First, let's check in with Miss Cynthia Seitz. She's got a look at that commute. Hi, Cynthia.
1: Hey there, Dave. West Sacramento to Vacaville, that's looking good. Westbound 80, I don't see any delays going on from the causeway to the Nut Tree. Plenty of stop and go in Vallejo, though. Westbound 37 between Wilson Avenue and the lane merge. Then it continues slow as you make your way towards Skaggs Island. One crash to tell you about, that's in Pittsburgh. Westbound 4 at Railroad Avenue. This one has at least one vehicle in the center divide. Meantime, traffic on westbound 4 is slowing in stretches from L Street, Contra Loma, I should say, in Antioch, all the way over to Bailey Road in Pittsburgh. I'm Cynthia Seitz. That's your hometown traffic update.
0: Thank you very much, Cynthia. 5:48 is our time and your hometown weather. It continues hot today, but then the heat will break finally after today. Today's our real last day, finally, of this nasty heat wave. I look for a high in Vacaville around 95, 98, the expected high in Winters, 97 for a high today in Sacramento. As you head, of course, toward the East Bay highs will be in the 80s today for the most part. So it's going to break. It will be. Tomorrow should be about 10 degrees cooler than what we've got today. Right now we've got 65 currently in Antioch, 64 in Winters, 60 in Suisun. It's 60 in Benicia, and Vacaville sitting at 63 degrees. 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It's their 40th anniversary season, and their fall show promises to be a fantastic performance. 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
2: The holiday season is upon us. And
3: 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Well, I finished the book in one night anyway, so I win, Patty.

0: Teachers deserve some love and appreciation. 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

0: The Cure with Love Story on 95.3 KUIC. That's, wow, man, that's... There's no cure for that haircut. But anyway, 6:06 is our time. Let's check in with Cynthia Seitz. She's got a look at our commute this morning. What's happening this Thursday, Sin?
1: Not a whole lot. If you're between Vacaville and Fairfield, you may have a lot of company, but traffic moving well on westbound 80 between 505 and the Cordelia Junction. Stop and go in Vallejo, westbound 37 Wilson Avenue to the lane merge, about a 22-minute delay in that stretch. And in Pittsburgh, westbound 4 near the Railroad Avenue on-ramp, there is a two-car crash that has both of those vehicles in the center divide. Meantime, westbound Highway 4 traffic is slowing down all the way from Antioch, about L Street, Contra Loma. Stay slow past that accident to Willow Pass in Concord. I'm Cynthia Seitz. That's your hometown traffic update.
0: And it's 6:07. And what is that strange voice? Well, my name's Dave McCallum, in for John Young in the Hometown Morning Show. John is out with a medical procedure. He'll be back a week from Monday, better than ever. Let's wish John well. He's a great guy, and things are going to work out just terrific. Hey, this Halloween, KUIC wants to stuff your candy bag with $1,000 in cash. Who wants that when you can have Kit Kats? Well, anyway, cash. Cash is the thing. It's a KUIC $20,000 trick-or-treat contest. Listen for the words that win on the tens every other hour starting at 8 a.m. this morning. Then text the word to 844-833-8221 for your chance to score a sweet $1,000 treat. Weather is going to be the last day of the extreme heat. Yeah, the heat is finally going to break tomorrow. Now we're going to have to put up with highs in the mid-90s once again. 95, the expected high in Vacaville today. 97 in Sacramento. 98 for a high in Winters. Then we're going to cool off by a good 10 degrees or more starting tomorrow. Clear skies overnight. Lows are going to be in the 60s. And our current temperatures are 65 in Pittsburgh, 60 in Martinez, 64 in Rio Vista, 56 in American Canyon, 61 in Concord, 60 in Dixon right now. Stay right there. I got Bruno Mars on the way.
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0: Ours, I just might. 95.3 KUIC, your hometown station. Dave McCallum in for John on the Hometown Morning Show. John will be back a week from Monday. Hey, coming up at 7:30, we're going to get Box of Trivia is the game. And today's category is baseball. Kind of appropriate, right? We're in the playoffs right now. Baseball is our category, and you can win a couple of free tickets to see Practical Magic 2. That's coming up right now. Let's check in with Cynthia Seats and find out what's happening in that commute. Hey, Sin.
1: Hey there. We've got that stop and go in Vallejo westbound 37 really crawling right now between Wilson and the lane merge. A 30-minute delay in that stretch. It will continue slowly over to Skaggs Island following that. Benicia southbound 680's got some heavy traffic between Parrish Road and Lake Herman. And Pittsburgh westbound 4 traffic now slowing from Loveridge till you get to Port Chicago in Concord. 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I'm Cynthia Seats, and that's your hometown traffic update.
0: 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It's going to be hot again today, but that's the last day of the extreme heat. 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Okay, it's wow, it's going to be bad again today. Not quite as bad as yesterday. 95, the expected high in Vacaville. We don't see triple digits, but it's pretty hot. 98, the expected high in Winters. 97 for a high today in Sacramento. 96 in Fairfield today will be the high. Overnight lows tonight will be in the 60s, and tomorrow's when we really start to cool off by at least 10 degrees, and then the weekend will look pretty nice. So we've got that going for us right now. What do we have temperature-wise? 65 in Antioch, Sacramento sitting at 63, 64 in Winters, 60 in Suisun City, and 63 in Vacaville. Hey, don't forget, coming up at 8:10 this morning, it is another word that wins. Yes, it's the KUIC $20,000 trick or treat contest. Listen for the words that win, and then get ready to text it back to us to 844-833-8221 for your chance to score a sweet $1,000 treat. That's coming up at 8:10 this morning.
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0: REO Speedwagon, or if you're just coming out of broadcasting school, that's REO Speedwagon. 6:31 is our time. How you doing? It's Dave McCallum for John Young and the KUIC Hometown Morning Show. John is back a week from Monday right here in this seat. Weather today, boy, the heat continues for one more day before we see a break tomorrow. Look for highs of 97 in Sacramento, 94 for a high today in Antioch, 98 in Winters, 95 in Vacaville. Whew, then we cool down by 10 to 12 degrees tomorrow, and not a moment too soon. By the way, there's cooling center information on KUIC.com. Just go to the announcements page. Our current temperatures, 57 in Vallejo, 55 in Napa. Fairfield sitting at 59, 63 in Sacramento, 65 in Antioch, 65 also in Witters. Hey, we have birthdays today. I want to celebrate the locals who are having birthdays. Thank you for listening, Sabrina Jackson. We appreciate you, and you have a wonderful day. Valerie Davis, thank you as well. Have a wonderful birthday, and enjoy your special day, Cynthia Besson. We appreciate you all. And you're sharing your special day with Paul Hogan, Crocodile Dundee, 87 years old today. Chevy Chase is 83. Bruno Mars is 41 and still, well, spry as ever. I guess, well, no reason you wouldn't be spry at 41, I guess. Many years ago for me. 6:33 is our time.
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0: Cause I gotta have faith. George Michael on 95.3 KUIC. I saw a very interesting documentary about him a couple of days ago, and a fascinating career. I mean, he really grew as an artist musically over the years. So he started out as that kind of a top 40 bubblegummy kind of guy, and really really got much, much better as the years went on. Too bad we don't have him anymore. Oh, and speaking of Cynthia, guess what? Speaking of movies, I saw this great flick yesterday, Heart of the Beast. Have you heard of it? Have you heard of this?
1: I've heard. Yeah,
0: oh my gosh.
1: Yeah.
0: You know, it's a very simple story. It's just, you know, Brad Pitt and a dog. But I tell you, my Pitt, I couldn't, the entire time I'm going, I swear to God, if that dog dies, I'm going to lose it. I'm going to lose it, right? Well, fortunately.
1: He's got to make it. Go ahead and ruin it for me. He makes it, right? Everything is good in the end?
0: He does make it. Thank God. Thank God for that. I mean, it took me about 3 weeks to get over Marley and Me. I mean, that was.
1: Right.
0: Oh, my God. Me and animals.
1: So right
0: anyway, 6:48. Let's check in on that traffic, find out what's happening out in the roads.
1: Hey, we do have a bit of a serious situation working in Vacaville, westbound 80 at Meridian, where a crash involves a car and a motorcyclist. Several lanes are set to be blocked and emergency crews are arriving on the scene. That traffic is jammed up coming from Dixon Avenue on the approach. Fairfield to Benicia, southbound 680's got some slow stretches between the Cordelia Junction and about Lake Herman Road. Vallejo, westbound 37, just before the Mare Island Bridge, we've got a report of a hit-and-run crash, but no other details available quite yet. Traffic is stop and go between Wilson Avenue and the lane merge, and then continues slowly over towards Skaggs Island. And in Pittsburgh, westbound 4, that traffic stop and go between Railroad and Port Chicago in Concord. I'm Cynthia Seitz. That's your hometown traffic update.
0: 6:49 in our hometown weather, looking pretty good. If you like it on the hot side, that exactly is what it's going to be. But the heat only lasts for one more day. This heat wave will break tomorrow. We're going to have a high around 95 in Vacaville today, 98 in Winters, 96 in Dixon, Sacramento sitting at 97 for a high today. Then we get to the lower 60s tonight for lows. And then tomorrow we see some relief as we drop about 10 or 12 degrees. It's going to be a little bit cooler in the East Bay as it usually is with highs today in the 80s. 10 minutes in front of 7 o'clock. 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

0: I know when Cynthia Seats hears that song, she pulls her sweatshirt down over one shoulder and just goes nuts.
1: I knew you were going to say that. And I start dancing in circles with leg warmers on.
0: That's right. Yeah. That's right. You should see her during Maniac. It's freaking crazy. Anyway, yeah. 7:03 is our time. Let's check in and find out what's happening in our commute on KUIC.
1: Well, we've got some better news for Vacaville drivers. Westbound 80 at Meridian, a crash that was working there involving a motorcyclist is in the clearing stages. That traffic is now just slowing back to about Dixon Ave. In Vallejo, westbound 37, traffic continues to be jammed up between Wilson and the lane merge and then crawling as you make your way over towards Skaggs Island. Napa westbound 12, Jamison Canyon, that's stop and go from Kirkland Ranch to Highway 29. And there's some stop and go in between Pittsburgh and Concord, westbound Highway 4 from Loveridge to Willow Pass. I'm Cynthia Seats, and that's your hometown traffic update.
0: Thank you very much, Cynthia. Hometown weather is looking hot, yeah, for one more day, and then we have a break finally. Heat advisory continues today with a high in the upper 90s throughout the Sacramento Valley. It'll be a little bit cooler around the East Bay with some highs in the 80s. 95, the expected high in Vacaville today, 97 in Sacramento, 96 in Dixon. Winter's going to sit at 98, and you'll see some 80s as you get toward the East Bay, but it's going to be the last of the real extreme heat before we start to cool off by a good 10 degrees or more. Tomorrow. Hey, coming up at 7:30, don't forget, it's Box of Trivia. Today's category is baseball, and I've got a couple of free tickets for you to win to Practical Magic 2, your chance to win coming up there. A little bit later on this morning, too, we're going to be talking to Aaron Eckhart. He's from CASA, or Court-Appointed Support Advocates for Kids. 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

The next word that wins is coming up next hour at 10 minutes past. 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

0: Inside Out on 95.3 KUIC, your hometown station. Who's that? Who's that strange voice? Well, my name's Dave McCallum. I'm in for John Young. John will be back a week from Monday. He's having a medical procedure. He's going to be good as new when he comes back. 7:15 is our time. We'll take a look at our weather here in just a moment. But first, I want to talk about pinball machines. It's Cynthia. It's the Pinagogo show coming up in Dixon tomorrow. This is the coolest thing. Do you love pinball? I mean, this is great.
1: I do.
0: They bring in pinball machines from decades ago, like dozens of them, hundreds of them. They all bring them in, and they set them all to free play, and you get to do it all weekend long at the Dixon Fairgrounds. It starts today at 2 o'clock, also goes Saturday and Sunday. It is so much fun. I loved pinball when I was a kid. We used to have this place. I'd walk home from school and to a place called, it was like a donut shop called Spud Nuts, but it had a pinball machine in the back, and it was an Addams Family pinball machine.
1: Cool.
0: Love
1: cool.
0: that. And you could dropkick that thing and it wouldn't tilt. I mean, I just love it. Did you have a favorite?
1: I don't know. I wasn't good at any of them, but they ate a lot of my quarters.
0: Yes. Yes, indeed. Yeah.
1: I tried.
0: Yeah,
1: well, I did try.
0: What are you going to do? 7:16. What's happening in traffic?
1: Well, Dixon to Vacaville westbound 80, that traffic stop and go from Dixon Ave till you get to about Meridian. That's where there's a wreck involving a vehicle and a motorcycle in the clearing stages. From that point, though, westbound 80 moves fine all the way through Fairfield. In Vallejo, westbound 37, we still have that stop and go between Wilson Avenue and the lane merge, and then sluggish traffic as you make your way over towards Sears Point. And in Pittsburgh, westbound 4, that traffic stop and go from Leverage to Willow Pass in Concord. 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I'm Cynthia Seitz, and that's your hometown traffic update.
0: And your hometown weather. The heat advisory does continue today, but then we see a break tomorrow. We're going to see daytime high in the mid to upper 60s. That we should be so lucky. Mid to upper 90s today. Overnight lows will be in the 60s. Then tomorrow we see a break from the heat, finally, with temperatures dropping by about 10 or 12 degrees. Coming up at 7:30, it's Box of Trivia, your chance to win a couple of free tickets to Practical Magic 2. 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I know John likes to take emails. I would love to take calls, so they finally trained me how to use the phone in this studio. So I think I can figure this out. 707-448-KUIC if you want to play, coming up at 7:30. And also around 8 o'clock, we're going to be talking to Aaron Eckhart from CASA, the Court Appointed Support Advocates. 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

0: 95.3 KUIC here without you. Three doors down. Good stuff there. 7:32 is our time. Dave McCallum in for John Young in the KUIC Hometown Morning Show. John has taken some well-deserved time off. Actually, he's having a little medical procedure, and he'll be back a week from Monday, good as new. Right now, it's time to play
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0: 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Now, the question is, 70 years ago today, Don Larson of the New York Yankees became the first pitcher to do what in a World Series? 70 years ago today, Don Larson of the Yankees became the first pitcher ever to do what in a World Series? Is it A, pitch a perfect game, B, switch from chew to bubblegum, or C, go a whole game without scratching himself? Give us a call, 448-KUIC, or toll-free 1-800-698-KUIC for those movie tickets. Weather for your hometown. It's going to be hot today, but this will be the last day of the extreme heat. Yeah, the heat wave is going to break tomorrow. We're going to see daytime highs in the 90s once again. 95 our expected high in Vacaville, 97 in Sacramento, 94 in Fairfield, 98 in Winters. Overnight lows tonight will be in the 60s. Current temperature, 64 in Antioch and Winters, 60 in Sassoon City, 65 in Vacaville. Right now, let's grab a call. Hi there, who's this? I'm sorry?
2: Morning. Morning, this is Cash.
0: Oh,
2: from
0: hey.
2: Concord.
0: Hello. I'm sorry.
2: Hello.
0: Yes. Give me your name one more time.
2: This is Cash from Concord.
0: Oh, from Concord. Very good. So what are you up to this morning?
2: Driving to work.
0: You're driving to work. Okay, well, I hope it's hands-free, right? We like to be safe around here. Here's your question. 70 years ago today, Don Larson of the New York Yankees became the first pitcher to do what in the World Series? Was it pitch a perfect game, switch from chew to bubblegum, or go a whole game without scratching himself?
2: I think the B.
0: You think it's switch from chew to bubblegum?
2: Yeah.
0: Are you serious?
2: Yes.
0: I'm going to give you one more chance. God, I don't believe this has ever happened before. let's try again.
3: Yeah, A.
2: It's A, I think, then.
0: Yes, you're right. It's A. Don Larson pitched a perfect game on this day back in 1956. Okay. Well, thank you very much for playing. Maybe next time you'll get it the first go-round. Stay on the line for just a moment, okay?
2: Sure. Thank you.
0: You're so welcome. 7:35 is our time.
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0: Naked Eyes on 95.3 KUIC. Did not realize until recently that Burt Bacharach, of all people, wrote that song. Who knew? Not me. 7:50 is our time. 10 minutes in front of 8 o'clock, and let's check in with Cynthia. She's got a look at that commute this morning. Hey, Sin.
1: Hey there, Dave. We've got a little bit of heavy traffic through Fairfield westbound 80. I would say from Manuel Campos till you get to about West Texas Street. Stop and go traffic still hanging out in Vallejo westbound 37 between Wilson Avenue and the lane merge. That's about a 15-minute delay. American Canyon into Napa westbound 12. Jameson Canyon's got stop and go from Ranch Road till you get over to Highway 29. And there is stop and go in Pittsburgh westbound Highway 4 between Railroad and Willow Pass in Concord. 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Are things going bump in the night? There's nothing scarier than a heating or cooling system breaking.

0: Advocates. They do wonderful work in the community for children, and we're going to talk about that and how you can get involved too. So keep it right here. And don't forget, at 10 minutes after 8 o'clock, it's another word that wins in KUIC's $20,000 trick or treat.
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0: Ellie Goulding on KUIC. Dave McCallum with you in for John Young in the KUIC Hometown Morning Show. 7:57 is our time, 3 minutes in front of 8 o'clock. And I'm here with Aaron Eckhart, who's the Executive Director of CASA, Court-Appointed Support Advocates of Solano County. Aaron, thank you so much for being here. We really appreciate it.
1: Thank you so much, Dave. It's great to be here.
0: Well, now tell me a little something about CASA. We know that it does help families, in particular children, who are kind of, I guess for lack of a better word, caught up in the system.
1: Mm-hmm. Yes, we provide volunteer advocates for kids in foster care or dependency here in Solano County. We provide these advocates our advocate's job is solely the child. There's so many people that come in and out of these children's lives, whether they want them to or not. We provide that one consistent adult from start to finish that's only focused on them, and so their voice is always heard in the process.
0: And these are for children of all ages?
1: Yes.
0: Okay. And so because very often when someone is in crisis, and if a family is in crisis, for example, maybe there's a judicial some issue, some criminal activity, or just it's just something involved in the system, whatever it is, whatever the mm-hmm. courts deal with, whether it be abuse or neglect, or maybe a parent has been arrested for something, CASA steps in and advocates for the kids involved in that particular case.
1: Yes.
0: And you give full training mm-hmm. to volunteers. Tell us a little bit about that.
1: Sure. We actually have a 40-hour advocacy training for our volunteer corps. Because we ask our volunteers to spend weekly contact with the children, we want them to be very trained in all of the ways to interact and engage with kids, and then also speak on their behalf. They'll actually inform the court about how the child is doing, what the child needs, so the judge gets some direct contact from the child and has a voice in their own case.
0: That's terrific. Well, we're going to come back in just a couple minutes.
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0: And we're going to be talking again with Aaron about ways that you can get involved if you'd like to be a CASA volunteer. So stick around. That's coming up in just a few. Right now, it's Joan Jett on KUIC.

0: Joan Jett, I Love Rock and Roll. It's 8:02 on KUIC, and you love her too. Cynthia Seitz, she's going to look at that commute. Hey, Sam.
1: Hey there, Dave. We've got some slow traffic in West Sacramento now. Westbound 80 putting on the brakes between Highway 50 and the Causeway. When you reach Fairfield, you're going to slow down also. Westbound 80 between Manual Campus and West Texas Street. Some stop-and-go traffic in Sassoon. Westbound 12, Rio Vista. Looks like it's between Emperor and about Pennsylvania Avenue on the Fairfield side. There may be a crash in that stretch. I'll stay on that and get that information for you if that is the case. In Vallejo, westbound 37, that's jammed up between about Wilson Avenue and the lane merge. Also, some stop-and-go traffic in Napa, westbound 12, Jamison Canyon, between Kirkland Ranch and Highway 29. I'm Cynthia Seitz, and that's your hometown traffic update.
0: Thank you, Cynthia. And the heat continues today until we see a break. Finally, tomorrow will be lower by 10 to 15 degrees, finally. But we'll see highs in the upper 90s again in the valley today. A little bit cooler toward the East Bay, so it's the last day we're going to have to put up with this heat wave. 8:03 is our time. Dave McCallum and for John Young, and we're just minutes away from another word that wins in the KUIC $20,000 trick-or-treat contest. But in the meantime, talking to Aaron Eckhart, who's the executive director of CASA, Court-Appointed Support Advocates of Solano County. Now, if people want to get involved, we talked about what it is that you do in advocating for kids who are in the system, Aaron. If people want to get involved or become a volunteer, what would they do?
2: So they could contact us at our offices. The easiest way to find our information is our website, which is simply CASA, C-A-S-A, Solano.org. So CasaSolano.org. There you'll find all the information about our training and how to become involved if you want to be a CASA volunteer or an advocate for a child. There's also a way that you could give us a financial gift. We are a 501c nonprofit, and every dollar counts. We provide the support to children, for free for the child and family. And I am very excited to report that in the first 6 months of this year, we served 93 children, and we're on track to serve over 100. In fact, we're on track to serve the most kids ever this year. And
0: that's fantastic.
2: Thank you.
0: And of course, you could always use more help. And, mm-hmm. for the folks who have a heart for kids but really don't know how to give and how to get involved, it's wonderful that you do have that very clear training mm-hmm. so that you're not just, here's a kid, go do something
2: right.
0: with them.
2: Yes. right. In fact, each one of our volunteers gets a liaison. We have our case advocate supervisors, which supervise the volunteers. And so they get a personal touch from us whenever they need it. And we also have a 24-hour crisis line for our volunteers. So if we're not in the office for any reason, they get a hold of one of us right away.
0: That's wonderful. CASA of Solano, Court-Appointed Support Advocates. Aaron Eckhart, thank you so much for joining us. Executive Director, we appreciate you and everything you do for our community. We really do.
2: Thank you so much.
0: 5 minutes after 8 o'clock on KUIC.
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0: And it's time now for another word that wins. Let's do it, baby. It's the KUIC $20,000 Trick or Treat Contest. This hour's word is trick. Okay, good enough. Trick is a word, T-R-I-C-K now. If you text that word to 844-833-8221, you got a chance to score a sweet $1,000. What a treat that is for Trick or Treat, huh? Once again, the word is trick, T-R-I-C-K, and the number to text it to 844-833-8221. Good luck.

0: I've got What Do You Think coming up at 8:30 for a chance to win a couple of tickets to the Western Railway Museum, and they have a lot of fun going on this season especially. They've got a wonderful pumpkin patch out there and kind of spooky fun on the train, and it's really a lot of fun in the Halloween season especially. So check it out. Free tickets for the Western Railway Museum, and today's category is going to be Halloween candy. And I think that's something everybody's favorite, I think, right? Let's check in with Cynthia. See, she's got a look at that commute now. Hey, Cyn, what's your favorite Halloween candy?
1: We've got candy corn in the house right now, uh-huh. And I know that most people hate that, mm-hmm. but we do have it.
0: Okay.
1: And so I'm gonna stop right there. I'm trying to be better, so I'm not gonna focus on any particular. But I do like those little mini Snickers.
0: Yeah,
1: but I'm
0: yeah.
1: not.
0: Doggone
1: and
0: it.
1: Then I do like. No, see, Dave, now you got me going the wrong
0: now,
1: way.
0: Now, of course, you and I, our kids are grown. But I just when they were littler, did you actually pick through their Halloween bag for the good stuff?
1: For safety purposes.
0: Of course. Of course. What's happening in traffic?
1: We've got some slowing in West Sacramento, westbound 80 from Highway 50 to the Causeway. And Sassoon, westbound 12 Rio Vista. It looks like right near Village Drive, there's a crash indicated, but no details are available. I can see the traffic is stop and go backing you up to Emperor Drive. Vallejo westbound 37 has some stop and go between the Mare Island Bridge and the lane merge. Also, Vallejo northbound 29 and southbound 29. That traffic slowing from Highway 37 to about Napa Junction. I'm Cynthia Seitz, going to dig through some candy right now. That's your hometown traffic update.
0: Thank you, Cyn. 20 minutes after 8 o'clock is our time. What do you think coming up for a couple of free tickets to the Western Railway Museum? Keep it right here, your chance to win. And, of course, we'll be calling, not emailing, calling 448-KUIC or 800-698. KUIC. Heat advisory continues today, but then it finally is over. One more day of this nasty heat, and tomorrow we really drop our temperatures by 10 to 15 degrees. Look for highs in the mid to upper 90s once again, 95 right now. Not now, actually, but will be for a high in Vacaville. And Dixon going to be about 96, 98 in Winters, 97 in Sacramento. A little bit cooler as you head toward the East Bay, and of course San Francisco cooler still. Our current temperatures, we're looking around here. What do I got? Winters, 68, 67 in Antioch, Sacramento 65, 59 right now in Vallejo downtown.
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0: Dua Lipa, My Sugar Boo on 95.3 KUIC. I don't know. Anyway, but speaking of sugar, it's time now to play What Do You Think? And today I've got, speaking of sugar, a question about Halloween candy. The question is, look, here's what I'm going to do. I wrote down four of my favorite Halloween candies. My four top, you know, like, just can't get enough of them, right? 448-KUIC or toll-free 800-698-KUIC is the number to call. The first one to call in and guess any one of those, doesn't matter, anyone, just guess any one of my top four favorite Halloween candies. 448-KUIC, your toll-free 1-800-698-KUIC. We're going to send you off to the Western Railway Museum. They've got a wonderful harvest festival out there with a big pumpkin patch and, of course, a spooky train and the whole nine yards. Let's go to grab a call here. Hi, who's this?
1: Hi, this is Linda. How are you today?
0: I'm good, Linda. You sound nice and perky.
1: I am. I'm always nice and perky.
0: Where are you calling from?
1: Right now I'm in Fairfield, but I am Linda from Lodi.
0: You're Linda from Lodi. All right, Linda from Lodi. I need you to name just one of my four favorite Halloween candies. And
1: Oh my God.
0: Yeah.
1: I have one. I have two that I'm thinking of. I think of Snickers.
0: Oh God, I'm so sorry.
1: Oh,
0: no.
1: The other one, I should have picked the other one.
0: Oh,
1: I knew
0: you probably
1: it. Okay.
0: Should have. Listen, have a great day.
1: Okay. I will, you as well.
0: All
1: bye-bye.
0: Right. What a sweetheart. Hi, who's this?
2: Hi, this is Alan.
0: Alan, you're calling from?
2: Tri-City Properties here in Vacaville.
0: All righty, sir. Name any one of my four favorite Halloween candies.
2: It's got to be the world-famous candy corn.
0: It is candy corn. Thank you very much. You're right. I know that that's an outlier. I know a lot of people don't like it. It's been called the devil's earwax. I get it. But I can't get enough. I love candy corn. Well, congratulations, big guy. We're going to send you off to see the Western Railway Museum pumpkin patch and all their scary fun of the train and everything. Enjoy, okay?
2: Awesome. Thank you so much.
0: You're so welcome, sir. Stay on the line for just one moment.
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0: Well, that was rude. 8:46 is our time. Dave McCallum here. In for John Young. You know, things go along swimmingly, and then just suddenly all kinds of crap happens. Hey, congratulations to Alan from Vacaville. He knew that my top favorite candy corn or

0: Halloween candy is candy corn.
1: Oh, really?
0: Yes. Yes, actually it is.
1: Oh, I didn't think anybody liked it.
0: No, very few people do. But yeah, I think it's you and I are pretty much alone on that, Cynthia. My other favorites are Payday and Kit Kat and Reese's Peanut Butter Cups.
1: Yeah, okay, those are the standards, yeah.
0: Yeah, standards, exactly. Anything out of the ordinary as far as your taste, Werther's Originals, anything like that?
1: Oh, yeah, top notch, aren't you? High on the hog, I think. No, I'm pretty standard. I just need, if you have a large bar, whatever kind it is, as opposed to the mini, I like you even more.
0: Oh, of course. And we want to say thank you again to the Floor Store, your Bay Area Flooring Authority. They are the sponsors of What Do You Think? Right now, though, let's check in on traffic. It's one final look this morning at our commute. We've got a couple of rough spots. How's it looking now, Cynthia?
1: Yeah, well, not too bad if you're between Vacaville and Fairfield. Westbound 80, that's swimming along just fine from 505 to the Cordelia Junction. In Sassoon, that is, westbound 12 Rio Vista, we still have some stop and go between about Woodlark Drive and Marina Boulevard. An earlier crash was working right at that location. It looks like the crash is gone, but the stop and go traffic still hanging out. And some stop and go in Vallejo, westbound 37 between the Mare Island Bridge and the Lane Merge. 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Medic Ambulance. I'm Cynthia Cease, and that's your hometown traffic update.
0: And our time is 8:48. You're going to have to wear that sweat block for one more day. Yeah, the heat wave continues, and then it breaks tomorrow. Look for highs in the upper 90s once again throughout the Sacramento Valley. A little bit cooler around the East Bay. Lows tonight will be in the 60s. Then tomorrow we drop off by about 10 to 15 degrees in temperatures. Not a moment too soon, right? Currently we've got 69 in Antioch, 71 in Winters. Suisun sitting at 66 with a light delta breeze. 69 in Vacaville, 60 in San Francisco, 64 right now in Benicia.

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Journey. That's Separate Ways on KUIC. You know how some songs will trigger a memory? Well, that song takes me right back to the mid-80s. I went to a 49er game with my dad, and that song was playing over the loudspeakers in the stadium right before the game began, and the Niners crushed the Atlanta Falcons. Never forget it. Good memories. Coming up, I've got Pink, the Eagles, Benson Boone, too. Right now, it's Tracy Chapman on KUIC.

0: things that I've got.
1: That's Bouncy Benson Boone. Beautiful thing.
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1: We have traffic in the morning and afternoon here on KUIC, but we're monitoring our traffic in the area 24/7. 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Weather for your hometown, well, it's the last day of the extreme heat. 90s for the most part today. Lows tonight will be in the 60s. Then we drop by 10 to 15 degrees tomorrow. And our current temperatures, we're sitting at 73 in Woodland, 72 in Davis, 71 in Dixon, 68 in Concord, 62 in American Canyon, 72 right now in Rio Vista.
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Dave in for John on your Hometown Morning Show. A couple of things I want to tell you about happening this weekend. One of them is Wonderlandia. This is at the Downtown Theater in Fairfield. This is a kind of a retelling of the story of Alice with kind of a Latin lens. And they've got folklorico music and a lot of interesting kind of perspective on that. Check that out. That's tomorrow and Saturday. And then Sunday, it's the Solano Symphony at Vacuvo Performing Arts Theater. You can go to vpat.net for tickets. I'll be your MC for that.

The next word that wins is coming up next hour at 10 minutes past. You could win the daily prize of $1,000 in the KUIC $20,000 trick-or-treat contest.

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You should check us out on our socials, Facebook, Instagram, Twitter, or X, whatever. 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
0: 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That's it for me, Dave McCallum, in for John Young. He actually will be back a week from Monday. John's got a kind of a medical procedure, and we wish him well, and he'll be back before we know it. Hey, coming up, too, at 10 o'clock, Jerry Stewart's going to have the 10 o'clock stretch for you, something to get up and dance to, and also she'll have the next word that wins in the KUIC $20,000 trick or treat. Your chance to win just minutes away. Keep it right here. Take good care, and we'll talk again tomorrow.
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1: The 10 a.m. stretch is brought to you by Mancini Sleep World. Ooh, yes, it's Rick James now. 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

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Rest easy. Still ahead for you this hour, Rihanna featuring Mickey Echo, Santana, Evanescence, The Weeknd, even some Seal from 95.3 KUIC.

0: Happy Friday Eve, my friends. That was Lady Gaga and Bruno Mars at 95.3 KUIC. You're with Jerry Stewart today. Thank you. I appreciate your ears and your time very, very much. Your hometown weather includes a high of 99 or maybe even 100 degrees today. We are still under a high heat advisory. Now, tomorrow, things are going to cool down to a nice 88-degree day. Saturday, high of 75. Sunday, high of 79. Very, very nice. Those lows overnight getting into the upper 40s this weekend. But still for the next couple of days, they'll be in the 50 range. Okay, we're going to get to it. Here is your word that wins this hour. Trick or treat. Yes, it's a trick or treat word that wins, my friends. $1,000 could be yours. The word is love. L-O-V-E, love. Okay, lots of love going on this autumn. We're looking forward to it, yes, for Halloween. Text me that word at 844-833-8221, my friend. Good luck.
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0: Hometown Middays with Jerry Stewart. Thanks for joining me. We just heard from Seal and Kiss from a Rose. So did you do it? Did you spend a bunch of money yesterday like I did? I'm talking about Amazon deals. Oh, God. I can't believe what I bought. I'm not going to explain myself, but most everything I bought was for the dogs. I did buy them Halloween outfits. Okay, did you get a Halloween outfit for your pet? I think you should. I think everybody should have little parades around their neighborhoods. That's what we're going to do with all of our cute little fur babies. Okay, coming up, I've got Adele and Billy Idol next.
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Happy Friday Eve to you, my friend. Listen, coming up this hour, you're going to love it. I've got Magic, Smash Mouth, Roxette, The Pretenders, and some Michael Jackson, plus so much else. And we're going to talk this hour about the white lies women think you're never going to catch.

0: Taylor's husband, Mr. Travis Kelce, actually was celebrating his birthday with the rock star this last week. They were in New York City together, and he said how much fun he had celebrating with my wife. I love that. He says, quote, "It feels nice because I had a lot of people reach out and say happy birthday to me. And yeah, it was a good day. It was a fun day. Got to hang out with Tay and get some great food here in New York. But the best element that made his birthday perfect was that they got a victory. I'm talking about the Kansas City Chiefs over the Las Vegas Raiders. All right, let's get to your hometown weather, my friends. It's Jerry Stewart with you on the Friday Eve edition. Our high today, 100. Blazing sunshine. Okay, we're approaching a record high that was set back in 2024. So please be careful if you're out and about. Hope you get a chance to, you know, walk the dogs early today. All right, tomorrow our high is going to be 91. Partly sunny, very warm. Come Saturday, Sunday, and Monday. Looks like we've got highs, plenty of sunshine, but the highs are going to be in the mid-70s. That's going to be a shocker to most of us. We could even see some showers by Monday, but we'll get to that later. Lows overnight dropping into the upper 40s and low to mid 50s. Right now, 83 in Vacaville. Next, Goo Goo Dolls.
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The next word that wins is coming up next hour at 10 minutes past. 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

Hey, MJ is still ahead for you this hour. Plus, we're going to talk about the white lies women think you'll never catch. Pretty interesting list, my friends.

0: MJ on Hometown Middays with Jerry Stewart. How are you? I'm glad that you're here. I've got this great list. You're going to love it, and I think you're going to also agree with it. The little white lies that women think you're never going to catch. I mean, you ever notice how someone fibs? They slipped right past you without raising any red flags. I mean, women sometimes tell little harmless white lies that seem innocent but can be surprisingly hard to detect. Like, number one, I'm fine. How many times do we say that to somebody? Number two, I'm not mad at you. Ooh, she may not be yet. Number three, I'll be ready in about 5 minutes. No, that means she's just going to get started getting ready. Number four, I don't need any help. I think I say that, I don't know, 10 times a day. And it's terrible. Number five, I'm not hungry. Number six, I don't remember saying that. And finally, that looks great on you. Ooh, be careful. Little innocent fibs can actually bring about some hard feelings, right? One Republic and Delamitri coming up.
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0: extraordinary heat, especially as today is October 8th already. My goodness. Jerry Stewart with you on the Friday Eve edition. I want to get to your hometown weather here. 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Okay, today we are still under a heat advisory, high of 100 degrees. All right, tomorrow, still partly sunny, but very warm, high of 91. Come this weekend, both Saturday and Sunday, sunny to partly sunny, but highs are going to be in the mid-70s. Finally, it'll feel like fall. Come Monday, we may even find a couple of showers amidst the sunshine. All right. Well, we'll get to more of that later. Right now, 90 degrees in Vacaville, and I would love for you to get your trick or treat on. That means you can win $1,000 from 95.3 KUIC. Here's your word that wins this hour. Moon. M-O-O-N. Like what's way up there in the sky. Moon. You text me that number. Text me that word to this number. 844-833-8221. Good luck.
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0: Hometown Middays on a Friday Eve. There's Elton John. I'm still standing. You betcha. Jerry Stewart hanging out with you today. And check this out. You know, we here at KUIC would love for you to sit back, relax, and enjoy the ride on Capitol Corridor. I mean, get ready to explore Northern California by train. See, whether you're headed to a game, maybe you want to visit friends or family, or explore a new destination, Capitol Corridor makes it easy to leave the traffic behind. And right now, you can register to win 2 round-trip passes on Capitol Corridor at KUIC.com. It's an online contest. Very easy just to get your name in there, my friends. Okay, coming up after the break, it's Sam Smith.
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1: Oh, it's beautiful. But wait a minute, isn't this...
0: Yeah, yes it is.
1: But I thought the old lady dropped it into the ocean in the end.
0: Well, baby, I went down and got it for you.

Hey, thanks for choosing us. I got some great music for you this hour. The Bangles, Fun, featuring Janelle Monáe, Sabrina Carpenter, Mr. Mister from 95.3 KUIC. You know, we are conjuring up some Halloween FUDs for you with a $20,000 trick-or-treat contest. So be listening for the words that win on the tens. And then you text those words back to us at 844-833-8221.

0: A big happy birthday greeting to Bruno Mars. Just enjoy yourself. Wow, this weekend, the Bay Area is going to be packed with Bruno Mars. Of course, he's going to be appearing in concert both Saturday and Sunday in Santa Clara at Levi's Stadium. You can, as I understand, still get tickets. They might cost you a pretty penny, though. But anyway, great way to celebrate with Bruno. Jerry Stewart with you, checking your hometown weather. So we've got an amazing day again today. We are under heat advisory, and our high is going to be 100 degrees. Yeah, tomorrow, things are going to cool down a little bit, high of 91. Then this weekend, both Saturday, Sunday, you've got highs in the mid-70s. Come Monday, we may even get sprinkled on. There you go. Lows overnight, dropping into the upper 40s and very low 50s. It's 94 already in Vacaville. But coming up, I've got Depeche Mode cool things off for you.
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The next word that wins is coming up next hour at 10 minutes past. You could win the daily prize of $1,000 in the KUIC $20,000 Trick or Treat Contest.

0: Mr. Mister from Hometown Middays on 95.3 KUIC. Hey, it's Jerry Stewart with you. I'm going to make way for Jeff Dorian here in just a few minutes. But first, let's get to your KUIC contemplation. Today happens to be National Hero Day. So let's spend a little extra time thanking those who go above and beyond to care for those who need help. Indeed. And I have a fabulous quote for you this hour. Here we go. Quote, true heroism is remarkably sober, very undramatic. It's not the urge to surpass all others at whatever cost, but the urge to serve others at whatever cost. That's Arthur Ashe. Well said indeed. Okay, I'm going to meet you back here tomorrow. Coming up after the break, it's Rihanna.
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0: Miley Cyrus on your hometown station, 95.3 KUIC. We're just a few moments away from the word that wins. I want to take a look at our forecast first, and we do have sunny skies and pretty warm temperatures again, like third day in a row, upper 90s. Now, we are going to cool down a bit for your Friday. Low 80s expected, and then low 70s expected over the weekend. Heat advisory in place until 10 o'clock tonight. All right, it is time for the trick-or-treat contest, $20,000 trick-or-treat contest. And we're going to give you a word that wins. You're going to text that word to get qualified for that $1,000 prize we give out every day for the $20,000 trick-or-treat contest. Now, the word is life. Life, L-I-F-E. Enter the word life into your phone. Text it to 844-833-8221 to get qualified. You can find the number at our website. Here it is again, 844-833-8221. And the word is life. Stick around. Adele, Ed Sheeran, and something from Synchronicity on the way next.
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The Police from Synchronicity, and their box set for the album came out about a year or two ago, and it's got a live concert from Oakland, part of that box set. Right now, Ed Sheeran.

Hanging by a moment, Lifehouse here on KUIC, another hot day here in Solano County. Well, really, all over the Bay Area, very warm temperatures. We'll look at our forecast coming up in a few minutes. TLC's on the way, and Corey Hart. And Bay Area Perks, we got them on our website, KUIC.com. 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

0: No scrubs allowed here. No, no, we don't host any scrubs. TLC here on KUIC, and another warm day today. Sunny skies. We are going to be in the upper 90s once again. Now, tomorrow, we're going to cool down just a bit. Low 80s expected with sunny skies for your Friday. And then over the weekend, we should be right in the 70s. Imagine Dragons and Win in Rome up next.
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It's the Goo Goo Dolls on a Thursday afternoon. I'm Jeff Dorian. Thank you for hanging out. We're going to take a look at our forecast coming up. Also throw on music from Madonna. We got OMD and we got Lyle Glass with the day off. He's on assignment, actually. So I'll be covering traffic this afternoon. Right now, Bananarama, Cruel Summer.

0: Teddy swims and lose control here on KUIC. Happy Thursday. I'm Jeff Dorian. We are going to take a look at traffic here in a moment, and we're going to throw on music from OMD, Chainsmokers, as well around the corner. And there's a tribute to the music of Santana happening Saturday night, Winter's Opera House. It's Carnival, a tribute to the music of Santana. Details under Hometown Happenings. As far as the forecast, yes, one more hot day today. And then, yeah, upper 90s for sure. And then we should be in the lower 80s for your Friday, and then low 70s over the weekend. And just taking a peek into next week, we should be hovering in the upper 70s for most of next week. OMD, Chainsmokers up next, and traffic coming up. Oktoberfest car show.
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2: All right, let's take a look at those roads. And again, yeah, Lyle's off for the day, and we're looking pretty good. No major problems. I am seeing slow traffic into Rio Vista, which is not too unusual, but eastbound 12 is slow from Somerset heading towards the Rio Vista Bridge. And I'm also seeing delays on northbound 160 heading towards 12. I think there may be some Caltrans road work going on there. Eastbound 4 near 242, brake lights in Concord. Fairfield looking good, mostly maybe traffic bunching up just a bit eastbound right near West Texas Street, which again isn't too unusual. And through Davis, we're seeing delays eastbound direction, of course, from UC Davis onto the Yolo Causeway. That's your hometown traffic update.

OMD and If You Leave. Well, listen, if you got plans to leave, let me tell you, you're going to miss the Madonna, Tears for Fears in 9 days. A Story of a Girl on the way. Right now, the Chainsmokers getting closer on KUIC.

The next word that wins is coming up next hour at 10 minutes past. 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

0: Hometown traffic update.
1: Well, we do have a crash in Hercules on the Hercules on-ramp to eastbound 80. Looks like a couple cars are involved there. Traffic does look pretty smooth in the area. We do find those delays in Rio Vista, eastbound 12. It's going to be slow heading towards the bridge, and additional traffic on the northbound side of 160, also heading towards 12 in Rio Vista. Seeing brake lights on northbound 680's connector to eastbound 80, the Cordelia Junction. And 80 looks mostly clear through Fairfield and Vacaville. Still a bit slow through Davis from UC Davis onto the causeway. That's your hometown traffic. I'm Jeff Dorian in for Lyle Glass.
0: Stuck in a meeting that should have been an email? 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This is

That's the story. Told in 3 minutes and 10 seconds. A story of a girl in 3 minutes and 10 seconds. That is not enough time. Come up, Tears for Fears. Spin Doctor's on the way and we're covering traffic, so stick around right now. We're going to the middle. Take a

0: Well, no argument there. Time does fly. Tears for Fears here on KUIC. We're going to check traffic in a minute. Lyle's on assignment today, so I'll be covering the traffic. And so we're going to take a look at the roads. Throw on some Spin Doctors also coming up next. And it's a big weekend. Now, tomorrow is actually the opening day of the Pin A Go Go Pinball Show. But the show is running at the Dixon Fairgrounds over the weekend. So Friday, Saturday, and Sunday, if you're into pinball, that's the place to be. 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
0: We're actually looking pretty good so far this afternoon. No major problems to get in our way. Now, 4 eastbound is slow just before and after 242. And it's slow on 12 eastbound heading into Rio Vista. And a few brake lights through Suisun City. Doesn't look too bad, though, on eastbound 12. Just fewer kind of typical delays as you approach Marina Boulevard. 80 looks good. A little crowded maybe through Fairfield. Eastbound direction West Texas out to Travis, but good beyond there. Into Vacaville. East 80 a little slow through Davis as well. From UC Davis onto the Yolo Causeway. That's your hometown traffic. In for Lyle Glass.
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The next word that wins is coming up next hour at 10 minutes past. 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

Going back to that summer so many years ago with Brian Adams. I'm Jeff Dory, and listen, this Saturday, the Lori Frank Memorial Health Fair returns to the Annex Lawn in Fairfield, right there on Empire Street. Healthy living tips. 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The Lannis Morissette.

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1: Benson Boone's Beautiful Things here on KUIC, where we got Human League. Music from Lord on the way. We're covering traffic in a few minutes and weather. Oh, got a word that wins. Let me get to the weather real quick here. Another warm day today. They make it 3 days in a row, 4 days in a row. 84, though, for your high tomorrow. So cooling down a bit. And then we are in the low 70s over the weekend and mostly mid to upper 70s next week for most of next week. It is time for the word that wins for the $20,000 trick-or-treat contest. Giving out daily prizes of $1,000. Listen for words that win at 810, 1010, 1210, 210. And look at it. It's almost 410. Well, it's 410. Almost 410. A little over. Always running a little late. But yeah, 410 is the time you're going to listen for that word that wins. You're going to text that word to the phone number I'll give you here, but the word is hug. H-U-G. Enter the word hug on your phone right there. Text it to 844-833-8221 for your chance to win that $1,000 prize. 844-833-8221. 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
18: Well, as we take a look at traffic, we're actually looking pretty good. No major problems right now. Let's go to westbound 4, the westbound 4 connector to East 80. That's in Hercules. We do have reports of a stalled car there. Traffic on 12 still a bit slow into Rio Vista. We're seeing some pockets of slow traffic northbound on 160 right near Brannan Island. So there may be a situation there. Traffic looks pretty good on 80 through Fairfield and Vacaville. Maybe a little bunched up eastbound direction of 80 through Fairfield, mostly right near Highway 12, your Rio Vista 12. Also northbound 680, just seeing a little bit of sluggish traffic from Marshview leading on to eastbound 80. 80 looks good in Vallejo. And the delays on 37 eastbound begin at Atherton Avenue. Actually, they begin at Lakeville Road and continue eastbound on 37 to just past 121. That's your hometown traffic update in Palau Glass. I'm Jeff Dorian.

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I'm Jeff Dorian. 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

0: right, well, a very good afternoon. Lyle's off, so we're looking at traffic 37 eastbound. Lakeville Road is just past 121 is your backup. But once beyond that, you are looking good heading towards Mare Island. 80, a little slow traffic eastbound near Tennessee Street. That's in Vallejo. Beyond that, American Canyon looks good. Northbound 680, just pockets of slow traffic. I think there's just a bunch of trucks out there moving. Marshview to Gold Hill. You'll find just a few pockets of slow traffic and slow through the Cordelia Junction connecting on to from North 680 onto eastbound 80. And Davis, traffic on eastbound 80, still a bit crowded from UC Davis to just past Mace. No other problems to report. That's your hometown traffic in Palau Glass. I'm Jeff Dorian.
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0: modern England. Yeah, we're all melting. I melt with you. We're all melting together. But we should find cooler temperatures tomorrow, mid-80s and low 70s over the weekend. Backstreet Boys coming up. Shawn Mendes, we got the drive at 5 to take care of at the top of the hour. And give me about 4 or 5 minutes maybe, and I'm going to return and take a look at traffic, the roads. Now, Lyle's on assignment today. He'll be back tomorrow. But hometown traffic coming up next.
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0: 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Look at traffic. We do see slow traffic in Martinez on southbound 680 right near Pacheco Boulevard as you make your way towards 4. And eastbound 4 is going to be slow from Solano Way to just past Port Chicago Highway. Don't have anything reported in these areas, but we definitely see the brake lights. Westbound 37 just past Lakeville Road, where we have seen some slow traffic. Looks like there may be a stall in the left lane, westbound direction of Lakeville. All the slow traffic we've been seeing is on the eastbound side of 37, to be fair. All right, let's take a look at Rio Vista. Eastbound 12 is a little bit slow heading towards the Rio Vista Bridge. And 80 doesn't look too bad. It is getting just bunched up just a bit through Fairfield from your Highway 12, your Rio Vista East 12, leading to just past Travis Boulevard. 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